You may praise the passing blossom that turns into ripe fruits. Everything passes, everything ends here. The transforming warmth of the sun. At night you'll take your willow baskets so you can fill them with endless dreams. Go to celebrate red apple pickings and go to harvest ripeness of dreams. The moon is hanging in pear-shaped branches like a golden bolt and Christmas tree. 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
2: 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I just want to be by myself.
0: Because

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0: 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Dark light it is. 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The moon is a tiny star, and all the stars are shot from the glowing moons. 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Michael, Gabriel, Samael.
1: We may as well go with the angels.

0: We're trying to help with that information. Meet me on that 1-8 channel. Where's that guy who wants information?
1: Right here on 1-8.
0: Gang it, buddy. Where you at?
1: We're looking for that Georgetown.
0: What's your point?
1: Just past mile marker 17.
0: You're about 35 miles from that New York town.
1: Just down the

Looking for the best. He had a short skirt and a nice looking speech on the show. Be on the lookout, please, David. He's about to move for a bit.

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White, white.